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0: Watch me now, I'm going down.
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0: Watch me now, I'm going down.
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4: Let me say the same thing.

And I touched your face, narcotic mindful lace, Mary Jane. And I called your name like an addicted to cocaine. Don't fall.